Evening. 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

dreams, or whatever it is. 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Just have a good time here tonight. It's really that simple.

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Take his left hand and bring it near my right.

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1: Real diamonds. 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You want to wear diamonds, stand up with a channel and shoot in a star. And I'm on size 200 on a CV 200. 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

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When it's time to do, you get 2 men, 2 heaters, 1 streak, 1 clock. And when it strike 12, one of y'all gon' drop. If you quick on the draw, you gon' see them all. But if you too slow, I catch you on the down low. Oh no, you mean they kill? 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Them 4 horsemen, that's the clique I'm with. You mean them little bitty niggas with the itchy trigger fingers? Yeah, we on the mission to Kansas. Slipping through Texas, we stopped at Bonanza to get us some hot cakes, bacon and eggs. Then we slid in the whole house to get us some leg. Hop back on the horses and forces, of courses. Them niggas in black, the feelers for horsemen, searching for this location on the map. 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

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This decision will put you in the best position.

0: 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Speed of money.
1: Watch it!
0: Smash the whole shit up. Look at you.